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phone. Before you get loosed on. You know, God made me funky. And I'm glad he made me that way. Yeah. 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
1: Cinderella cut it up one time.